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Just like, or just as it has been done in Libya? Not Libya. 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Let me Google this.

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Something drastically needs to be done about religion in Nigeria. If at all we love this country and we want this country to be a great, to reach its greater potential. Religion is one of the major factors that is hindering the progress of this country. I'm telling you authoritatively tonight.

Tory religion in orilede yi, it is rendering so many people useless. It is making them to be useless because of false hope, false prophecy, false hope, false prophecies. 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How are you going to be productive or get anywhere or reach your potential without working hard? 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Ti manna gamba njabola toju orun. 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To sa.

0: let me quickly read this drastic measure that President Paul Kagame of Rwanda took, because Rwanda is now one of the best country in Africa due to this President Paul Kagame. He is a Christian, as you can see from his name, Paul Kagame. Let me quickly read this for you. The president of Rwanda, E.H. Paul Kagame, issued a statement saying he has officially closed down 6,000 churches in Rwanda, saying they were playing with the faith of Rwandan citizens, and also put up new requirements of procuring a theology degree before giving licenses to open up a church in Rwanda. Somewhere in March, President Kagame expressed his concern on the rising number of churches in Rwanda and asked if they were boreholes or wells that gave people water, and also said that they didn't even tally with the number of factories in the country. 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
0: Let me continue reading this. Ó ní, as if the churches and mosques are boreholes or wells that give people water, and also said they didn't even tally with the number of factories in the country. According to President, there were too many churches in Rwanda, much more than schools and industry. He claimed also there were too many fake pastors using the church to extort money from its members. The Rwanda Governance Board said the move was also meant to tighten rules on registrations and functioning of churches in Rwanda, and also reduce on the creeping cases of fraud, as many religious leaders were ripping off improvised followers. Let me read from another source. This one, President Kagame cracked down on churches and mosques to better regulate the religious sector. Authorities have, in the span of 2 months, closed more than 6,000 churches and 100 mosques across Rwanda, including 712 in the capital city of Kigali, for failure to comply with health safety and noise regulations. The closures have been met with mixed reactions, as human rights groups have long accused President Kagame's government of clamping down on freedom of expression. Rwanda's government has made it a priority to close thousands of churches and dozens of mosques as a way to assert more control on the religious community. Authorities say the churches and mosques often make shift operations and threaten the lives of followers. At the March National Leadership Retreat in Gaborone, President Paul Kagame expressed his concern, saying he was shocked by the high numbers of churches in the small country. 700 churches in Kigali, he said of houses of worship, are this borehole, deep well that give people water? I don't think we have as many boreholes. Do we even have as many factories? This has been a mess, just as currently it has been a mess in Nigeria. Ẹ jẹ́ ń pàtì, ẹ jẹ́ ń gbẹ́nu kò lórí ọ̀rọ̀ yìí.

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the a president has been declared as elected. If you have anything against the process in which he was elected, it is part of the democracy. You can approach court. Okay, man, you better than a king. Can we solve your word? Joba, in can can. I want our buruku. I want our kubakumbi. Our treason. Our treason. Allah man, can Allah man will you put down so? What on for old buyer? Tinubu will not be swearing. Our Baba can lose a man pan learn a fool at 40. He celebrated his 40 years birthday earlier this year or late last year. To be a more good you are done. I want be our prophecy. I want to ring that one. To get a prediction last one. Now predict it by Lufenu. 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Any prediction at also. Only he said, "Can he come? We come before Saul. Can he come? We come before Saul."

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You even named him Pastor Saul. Now, Saul has emerged. Only personally, if I had a doubt about his calling before, now I had my conviction. He is not a fake pastor. Baptist, yawa nimba with Rajaman Banta, nino group here. Baptist, enjoy the small film you can.

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1: 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But they are causing nuisance. How can you use your beliefs, your own thing, to be causing hardship for another? And they talk about the only other. Who does that? Only the tea, religion houses, about to produce company or factories, law. They are doing more. Nigeria is doing more. Unless something drastically is done. 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
0: 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I don't sound so sexy, you do a lot. I'm a good daddy, I'm a one in low, bad, and Nilio, Luya,
1: Nibaba,
0: Ibada, Nilio, Luya, Leo. Ilo, Gomala, let us go carry, Lojo. What's up, Babed? The other Bami, Dad, L'America. I like you, Ademola, Ariwala, Ade, Ariwala, L'America, what do you call the one? Boy, I talk about time. Yalla, till I need a local friend. Then you, I want to more. I want to call. Oh, well, I know. So you, sir, I know what. Just to my bad. Do I want it? Tell our you. I love by your mob boost. In our boost, you do my your mob boss in your end. You want it? I
1: love you. I'm here. I'm here. I'm here. I'm here.
0: Look, lemon, wow, so look, now, lawa, funny, okay, take the lemon, wow, double lion, jawale, and Nero Bartimo, no longer, you get in. I lay in car, last to come, you look, call me, pass me by left. I ask my link wireless communication, put it be. I am a mida, imanta, data. 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I want to tell you. And plenty fashion home. Look here, look. 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I want to show. My best of funny. Adadi. And you see, fan way. Bonak bear. All right, me. Yeah, you go. I want to tell you. I want to tell you. 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
1: me
0: hey, I want to know that I'm a full or that I'm a full loss okay I want you I know my full loss okay that I know but in loss okay last month I want to know what you can't see you that you are not okay all right me oh yeah why bon bon no I got to go on a bee no I got to go by you got to go on a bee
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2: 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Said, I call Allah to witness. This person I'm going to talk about is not a believer. He said it 3 times. Kila man ya Rasulallah. They asked him, who is that person who is not a believer? The Prophet said, man yashba wajaruhu ila jambi ija'e. He who eats to his fill while his neighbor is hungry. Such a person is not a believer. And we say, ya yu aladina amanu, you will say naam. The Prophet also told the companions one day, please listen to this. You can judge yourself whether you have actually become a true believer. The Prophet ﷺ said, "Atadruna ma haqqul jar?" Do you know your duties to your neighbors? Qalu la. They said, we don't know. The Prophet said, "In istansaraka nasarta." If he seeks your assistance, assist him. Wa in ista'ana bika a'anta. If he seeks your support, support him. Wa in istakradaka akratta. If he borrows from you, lend him. Wa in marida utta. If he falls sick, visit him. Wa imata shayata janazata. If he dies, witness his funeral. In asaba o khairun annata. If anything good happens to him, felicitate with him. Wa in asabat ul masiba azaita. If calamity befalls him, commiserate with him. Wala tuvihi. Do not cause him any harm. وَلَا تَسْتَطِلْ عَلَيْهِ بِالْبِنَاءِ فَتَحْجِبَ عَنْ أُرِّهِ إِلَّا بِإِذْنِهِ. Do not allow your house to be tall in such a way that it will prevent fresh wind from reaching him, except with his permission. إِنْ اِشْتَرَيْتَ فَاكِهَا فَهْدِلَ. If you buy only one apple, only one fruit, give him out of it. وَإِنْ لَمْ تَفْعَلْ. 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And do not oppress him with the aroma of the food you cook, unless you have an intention of giving him out of it. They don't say, yeah, you're Ladina Amanu, you say now. Who told you are one of them? May Allah make us true followers of Muhammad. So the Prophet taught, this is just one of the several teachings he gave to his people in Medina. He taught them, he raised a community of believers that were equipped to conquer the world. And they didn't conquer the world by the sword. They conquered with high and lofty moral qualities. They conquered with high intellectual acumen. They conquered the world with their conduct. And as a result, wherever they went, they were able to set up the flag of Islam. And
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National Conference, national conference, or a democracy, for a democracy, as you say.

the mode of celebration. Ajisebi Oyo Online Radio is gonna be 2 years old this month. On the 24th of this month, we are going to turn 2 years that we started this journey. On the 24th of March 2020. And this is March 2022. It's gonna be 2 years this month. So we appreciate everyone for your kindness and support, for your kindness and generosity over our live and our station. May the good Lord, may the Almighty God be with you at every point of your needs. Before you even say, ah, God don't answer your prayers. Thank you so much, everyone. Our supporters, both home and abroad. 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

Think about the biggest nations in the world. Japan. You want to think of Japan. Don't think of anything in Japan. Just think of its brands. Toyota, Honda, Mitsubishi, Sony. You can go on and on. Think of South Korea. Kia, Hyundai. You can go on and on. Germany, Mercedes-Benz, Adidas, Opel, Volkswagen. You can go on and on. America. Almost everyone in this room can name a U.S. brand and we won't exhaust it. That is why they are the most powerful economy in the world. The intelligence is to understand that ideas can grow and that the human will can be the architect of that growth. But that we have to numb ourselves to the limitations that we see every day. Like she rightly said, we shouldn't think about what is going wrong in Nigeria. We should think about what is going on in Nigeria and what exactly we can do about that. Are we on the same page? So think borderless. Borderlessness is the ability of the human spirit from one spot to spot value anywhere in the world and to be able to create solution blueprints that connect to that value, attracting purchasing power and traction from anywhere in the world, meeting it in headquarters in Lagos or Abuja or in Tokyo or in Banjul or in Conakry or somewhere in Senegal. That is the way it works. Be borderless in your thinking. Now, if you now have the necessity to move your body in your borderlessness, so be it. But before your body moves, your ideas need to move. And that is an intangible thing. The CEO of Rolls-Royce said many years ago, the future will find less and less of developing, underdeveloped and developed nations. The future will find more and more of smartest nations, particularly those who can author their content in digital format, especially. And so tech has come. The future is a technocracy. It's about people who create ideas, otherwise called technologies, and those who manage them. That is how the future is going to work. And so there's no business in the future. Let me tell you for free. There's no business in the future, and I'm a futurist. I've been doing this thing for over 20 years. There's no business in the future that will not be driven by technology. It doesn't matter what you do. This thing we are doing here in the future is luxury. To have the benefit of human contact in the future, it's going to be very expensive. The future of human contact is no contact at all. So that we have to pay a lot of money to have contact. Now, that will destroy us on many levels. It will alter our condition and our design on many levels, but that's our reality. On a bigger tip, I can explain why that is critical for another superior conversation, particularly if we want to bring the Antichrist to the picture. But the truth is, whether we like it or not, the future has less and less of human contact to guarantee the human function and human malfunction that will breed problems at a higher level that evil is coming to solve so that there can be peace and peace and peace in the land and can have its future. So let me land on two ideas. The first of all is, what will entrepreneurs do? What entrepreneurs do is very simple. Embrace brain gain. The diaspora must understand its own responsibility. I am convinced by the Spirit of God and by facts and study that no nation in the world will grow without its diaspora. Diaspora has always been the blessing of nations. If you think about it, everybody you know in the Bible, from Joseph, diaspora, Isaac, diaspora, Abraham, diaspora, Ezra, Daniel, diaspora, even the idea of Jesus coming down, diaspora, that God came down, diaspora, Jesus went to Egypt, diaspora, coming back home, Israel being formed in a day, diaspora. There is no nation that has grown without a collaboration and organization of its weighty diaspora. The brain drain that we'll experience has now been converted into a potential brain gain. And that gain must be understood

under 15% and repatriate it home. But that repatriation now is not for welfare economics, it's for investment in ideas. Such that it's not just Americans who are investing in Florida Wave or in Jumia or in any of these countries. Africans can pool resources together and be the one funding the local ideas here. That is the association between local ideas and global relevance. The idea that we will pool funds in our brain gain and bring it home to fund ideas. So we need more incubators made by Africans for Africans, more accelerators made for Africans by Africans, intentionally searching for ideas, investing in ideas. You are to love, man. You are always the only.

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0: 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I'm not going to rely on you. Yes, this is my husband. 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

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Click the link below to chat me up. Our phone number rese. 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